0: 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I can't take my mind. 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
2: 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He walks along the platform as if in a dream. Every fireman wants to shout and scream, stop, to run across to him, take him in my arms, to tell him I love you. You silly, silly man, I love you. But instead I stand still, heart cracking. Those little curls on the back of his head bouncing.

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Still swimming in old lovers' dreams.

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I mainly taught myself. And, you know, I did pretty well, except there were a few mistakes before that I made. I had just recently cleared up, you know. I'd like to just continue to be able to express myself as best as I can in the instrument. And I feel like I have a lot of work to do still, you know. I'm a student of the drum. And I'm also a teacher of the drum.

And I would like to be able to continue to let what is inside of me, which comes from all the music that I hear, and I'd like to let it come out. It's like, it's not really me that's coming. The music's coming.

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1: tú escucha. Rol. 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